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Charlie, live at the Burnett's Collision and Old Safe Storage Studio tonight. Well, coming up this hour, I got Paul Simon, Peter Schilling, Madonna, Bruce Springsteen, Poison, and many, many more artists to come. But right now, here's Steve Winwood.

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2: You've reached the weekend, but the weather starts off kind of doom and gloom with the high near 66. And into the night, Friday night lights, it'll be clear with a low around 36. No ponchos needed. For your Saturday, happy homecoming for the CMU Chippewas. It'll be sunny with a high near 64. And into the night, partly cloudy with a low around 41. For your Sunday, your drive into church should be smooth sailing, mostly sunny with a high near 68.

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She's got vinyl records older than you and a black cap that judges your music taste. 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

0: 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Cut, cut, cut. What, Chewie? No, we're not swapping out the intro music with Hungry Like a Wookiee. And by the way, it's Hungry Like a Wolf.
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2: You've reached the weekend, but the weather starts off kind of doom and gloom with the high near 66. And into the night, Friday night lights, it'll be clear with a low around 36. No ponchos needed. For your Saturday, happy homecoming for the CMU Chippewas. It'll be sunny with the high near 64. And into the night, partly cloudy with the low around 41. For your Sunday, your driving to church should be smooth sailing, mostly sunny with the high near 68.

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3: You've reached the weekend, but the weather starts off kind of doom and gloom with the high near 66. And into the night, Friday night lights, it'll be clear with the low around 36. No ponchos needed. For your Saturday, happy homecoming for the CMU Chippewas. It'll be sunny with the high near 64. And into the night, partly cloudy with the low around 41. For your Sunday, your drive into church should be smooth sailing, mostly sunny with the high near 68.

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variety. 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
2: Reached the weekend, but the weather starts off kind of doom and gloom with the high near 66. And into the night, Friday night lights, it'll be clear with the low around 36. No ponchos needed. For your Saturday, happy homecoming for the CMU Chippewas. It'll be sunny with the high near 64. And into the night, partly cloudy with the low around 41. For your Sunday, your driving to church should be smooth sailing, mostly sunny with the high near 68.

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Here's Bob Seger. I'm in the state.

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5: For your Saturday, happy homecoming for the CMU Chippewas. It'll be sunny with a high near 63. And into the night, it will chill down with a low around 42. Perfect Saturday night weather. And for your Sunday, your drive into church should be smooth sailing with a high near 69. And into the night, mostly clear with a low around 38. Monday, back to work day, sunny with a high near 61.

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2: For your Saturday, happy homecoming for the CMU Chippewas. It'll be sunny with a high near 63. And into the night, it will chill down with a low around 42. Perfect Saturday night weather. And for your Sunday, your drive into church should be smooth sailing with a high near 69. And into the night, mostly clear with a low around 38. Monday, back to work day, sunny with a high near 61.

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Chip was. It'll be sunny with a high near 63. And into the night, it will chill down with a low around 42. Perfect Saturday night weather. And for your Sunday, your drive into church should be smooth sailing with a high near 69. And into the night, mostly clear with a low around 38. Monday, back to work day, sunny with a high near 61.

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1: The dog days of high school football have officially reached us. 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
1: For your Saturday, happy homecoming for the CMU Chippewas. It'll be sunny with a high near 63. And into the night, it will chill down with a low around 42. Perfect Saturday night weather. And for your Sunday, your drive into church should be smooth sailing with a high near 69. And into the night, mostly clear with a low around 38. Monday, back to work day, sunny with a high near 61.

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5: For your Saturday, happy homecoming for the CMU Chippewas. It'll be sunny with a high near 63. And into the night, it will chill down with a low around 42. Perfect Saturday night weather. And for your Sunday, your drive into church should be smooth sailing with a high near 69. And into the night, mostly clear with a low around 38. Monday, back to work day, sunny with a high near 61.

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It'll be sunny with a high near 63. And into the night, it will chill down with a low around 42. Perfect Saturday night weather. And for your Sunday, your drive into church should be smooth sailing with a high near 69. And into the night, mostly clear with a low around 38. Monday, back to work day, sunny with a high near 61.

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2: For your Saturday, happy homecoming for the CMU Chippewas. It'll be sunny with a high near 63. And into the night, it will chill down with a low around 42. Perfect Saturday night weather. And for your Sunday, your drive into church should be smooth sailing with a high near 69. And into the night, mostly clear with a low around 38. Monday, back to work day, sunny with a high near 61.

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1: The dog days of high school football have officially reached us. 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Our Week 7 matchup takes us to Community Memorial Stadium as the Sacred Heart Irish hosts the Houghton Lake Bobcats. 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

0: 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That's the whole city completed. 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
8: For your Saturday, happy homecoming for the CMU Chippewas. It'll be sunny with a high near 63. And into the night, it will chill down with a low around 42. Perfect Saturday night weather. And for your Sunday, your drive into church should be smooth sailing with a high near 69. And into the night, mostly clear with a low around 38. Monday, back to work day, sunny with a high near 61.

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5: For your Saturday, happy homecoming for the CMU Chippewas. It'll be sunny with a high near 63. And into the night, it will chill down with a low around 42. Perfect Saturday night weather. And for your Sunday, your drive into church should be smooth sailing with a high near 69. And into the night, mostly clear with a low around 38. Monday, back to

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1: The dog days of high school football have officially reached us. The weather cools off and the nights get shorter, but that's what makes Friday Night Lights so spectacular. Our Week 7 matchup takes us to Community Memorial Stadium as the Sacred Heart Irish hosts the Home Lake Bobcats. It's Coach Wheaton versus Coach Bigby, and it's two.

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7: For your Saturday, happy homecoming for the CMU Chippewas. It'll be sunny with a high near 63. And into the night, it will chill down with a low around 42. Perfect Saturday night weather. And for your Sunday, your drive into church should be smooth sailing with a high near 69. And into the night, mostly clear with a low around 38. Monday, back to work day, sunny with a high near 61.

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1: For your Saturday, happy homecoming for the CMU Chippewas. It'll be sunny with a high near 63. And into the night, it will chill down with a low around 42. Perfect Saturday night weather. And for your Sunday, your drive into church should be smooth sailing with a high near 69. And into the night, mostly clear with a low around 38. Monday, back to work day, sunny with a high near 61.

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2: 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We grew up around the late 60s and started playing out in the 70s. 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
1: The dog days of high school football have officially reached us. The weather cools off and the nights get shorter, but that's what makes Friday Night Lights so spectacular. Our Week 7 matchup takes us to Community Memorial Stadium as the Sacred Heart Irish hosts the Houghton Lake Bobcats. 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
3: For your Saturday, happy homecoming for the CMU Chippewas. It'll be sunny with a high near 63. And into the night, it will chill down with a low around 42. Perfect Saturday night weather. And for your Sunday, your drive into church should be smooth sailing with a high near 69. And into the night, mostly clear with a low around 38. Monday, back to work day, sunny with a high near 61.

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1: For your Saturday, happy homecoming for the CMU Chippewas. It'll be sunny with a high near 63. And into the night, it will chill.

around 42. Perfect Saturday night weather. And for your Sunday, your drive into church should be smooth sailing with the high near 69. And into the night, mostly clear with the low around 38. Monday, back to work day, sunny with a high near 61.

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1: The dog days of high school football have officially reached us. The weather cools off and the nights get shorter, but that's what makes Friday Night Lights so spectacular. Our Week 7 matchup takes us to Community Memorial Stadium as the Sacred Heart Irish hosts the Holton Lake Bobcats. 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
2: For your Saturday, happy homecoming for the CMU Chippewas. It'll be sunny with a high near 63. And into the night, it will chill down with a low around 42. Perfect Saturday night weather. And for your Sunday, your drive into church should be smooth sailing with a high near 69. And into the night, mostly clear with a low around 38. Monday, back to work day, sunny with a high near 61.

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0: For your Saturday, happy homecoming for the CMU Chippewas. It'll be sunny with a high near 63. And into the night, it will chill down with a low around 42. Perfect Saturday night weather. And for your Sunday, your drive into church should be smooth sailing with a high near 69. And into the night, mostly clear with a low around 38. Monday, back to work day, sunny with a high near 61.

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1: The dog days of high school football have officially reached us. 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Our Week 7 matchup takes us to Community Memorial Stadium as the Sacred Heart Irish hosts the Houghton Lake Bobcats. 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

does. It'll be sunny with a high near 63. And into the night, it will chill down with a low around 42. Perfect Saturday night weather. And for your Sunday, your drive into church should be smooth sailing with a high near 69. And into the night, mostly clear with a low around 38. Monday, back to work day, sunny with a high near 61.

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What is it? 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
4: For your Saturday, happy homecoming for the CMU Chippewas. It'll be sunny with a high near 63. And into the night, it will chill down with a low around 42. Perfect Saturday night weather. And for your Sunday, your drive into church should be smooth sailing with a high near 69. And into the night, mostly clear with a low around 38. Monday, back to work day, sunny with a high near 61.

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1: For your Saturday, happy homecoming for the CMU Chippewas. It'll be sunny with a high near 63. And into the night, it will chill down with a low around 42. Perfect Saturday night weather. And for your Sunday, your drive into church should be smooth sailing with a high near 69. And into the night, mostly clear with a low around 38. Monday, back to work day, sunny with a high near 61.

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For your Saturday, happy homecoming for the CMU Chippewas. It'll be sunny with a high near 63. And into the night, it will chill down with a low around 42. Perfect Saturday night weather. And for your Sunday, your drive into church should be smooth sailing with a high near 69. And into the night, mostly clear with a low around 38. Monday, back to work day, sunny with a high near 61.

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6: For your Saturday, happy homecoming for the CMU Chippewas. It'll be sunny with a high near 63. And into the night, it will chill down with a low around 42. Perfect

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3: The dog days of high school football have officially reached us. 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